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4: 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That's a good throwback, yeah. And if it was a girl, I would name her Sky.
3: Sky, that's beautiful. Prima Vane, what you name your baby born in the air?
6: Naming her Delta.
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3: What would you name that baby if you had a baby on a plane while you're flying, Kim?
4: I would name him Air.
3: Air!
4: Yeah, and if she was a girl, I would name
5: aire. Que respira.
4: Oh my God, I love that song. That's a good throwback, yeah. And if it was a girl, I would name her Sky.
3: Sky, that's beautiful. Prima Vane, what you naming your baby born in the air?
6: Naming her Delta.
3: Delta! Oh, girl, what's up?
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0: Dímelo, Micho.
2: What's up, everybody?
0: Adriana París ha dicho, we got trending stories coming your way. Además, tendremos una empresaria aquí en el estudio, super inspiring, that has created an amazing product for you ladies.
3: Yes.
0: And we're going to be giving it out here on the show. No te lo pierdas, next.

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1: And if you don't know, now you know.
0: Catch up on what's trending.
2: Dime lo que voy.
3: A echarle ganas a dicho, familia. Feliz ombliguito de la semana. Happy Hump Day. Bueno, empezamos con una buena y una mala noticia. ¿Cuál quieren primero?
4: La mala.
3: Desafortunadamente, you already know this, el precio de la gasolina sigue subiendo. Gas prices are now 50% higher than before the war began with Iran hace apenas 2 meses, y'all. The good news, la buena noticia, es de que hay esperanza de que Irán y los Estados Unidos lleguen a un acuerdo y se termine la guerra. Here's ABC News with the update.
5: President Trump has made a dramatic U-turn on his plan to reopen the Strait of Hormuz, posting overnight that Operation Freedom, where U.S. Navy ships escorted commercial vessels through the strait, would now be paused. It was only launched on Monday. President Trump says he changed his mind after appeals from mediator Pakistan and claimed great progress was being made on wider peace talks.
3: So Pakistan is being a mediator right now between Iran y los Estados Unidos, and apparently they're close to making a deal para que lleguen a hacer un acuerdo y haya paz. I pray this happens not only for the innocent people that are dying, but for our troops. Yes. Y obviamente la economía. We are all being affected tremendously. So we pray for peace to come soon to the Middle East. In our feel good story of the day, familia, check el dato. El padre Guillermo Peixoto.
4: Nice.
3: I think that's the way you say his name. El sacerdote portugués, conocido mundialmente como el cura DJ, volvió a hacerse viral tras presentarse en la Plaza de Mayo en Buenos Aires, Argentina, durante un evento en frente de cientos de miles de personas.
4: Wow.
3: Checa el dato. 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
4: Wow.
3: Yes, a Bad Bunny song. La hizo remix a una alabanza.
4: Alabanza.
3: La canción de Bad Bunny de Café con Ron, más o menos como va.

0: for this.
1: Me too, pero no se puede perrear. 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
0: You gotta leave enough room for the Holy Spirit and a Bible in between, Primo Vane, but I love this, man.
2: Yeah.
0: Se me hace tan chido porque ayuda a capturar los jóvenes, güey. You know what I'm saying? I love this kind of music and this vibe. Y qué mejor que estar alabando a Dios and enjoying it and, you know, sitting with a smile.
1: Amigo,
0: que los coros de alabanza también están chidos, pero el, you know, alabaré, alabaré, alabaré. He needs to remix that one too.
1: Yeah, facts. No, well, your girls and we listen to Forrest Frank. That's an English artist. That's Christian music. And this also kind of takes me back. I went to World Youth Day, La Jornada Mundial de la Juventud, which happens every 4 years, and it's a big Catholic event. I went in 2013 or 2014, and then like in 2017. Pero esto me recuerda a esos eventos because it's literally like partying in the street, but for Jesus. So it's just dope. Yeah.
3: Let's go, baby.
1: Let's go.
0: A big shout out to El Cura DJ. Coming up next, familia, vamos a entrevistar a una empresaria that's gonna inspire you. No te lo pierdas aquí en el Shaboy Show.

0: Somos el Shaboy Show, conectándonos en más de 40 ciudades en los Estados Unidos y partes de México también. We have a special guest in studio. She's an inspiring Latina entrepreneur, hairstylist, makeup artist, dueña de su propio salón de belleza. Yes, it's called Sarios Hair Salon en Pico Rivera. Bienvenida, Crystal Sario. Oye, qué buena onda que estás aquí con nosotros, because a lot of our listeners are women, and I can't wait for you to tell us tips on how to get that hair that you got going on right now. Yes. On your IG, at Crystal_Sarios, it says, the bouncy cut specialist. Yes. Y nos acabas de decir, Crystal, que you park hella far, it's hot today, caminaste muchísimo, and your hair still looks amazing, like you just literally got it done like 5 seconds ago, and it's all full and wavy and layered and bouncy. Yes. And that's your specialty.
1: Exactly. Yeah, I love to work on like long, thick hair in the community that we're in Pico Rivera and in the surrounding cities. Like, we get a lot of girls with a lot of hair. And so
0: you're saying that Latinos are peludas?
1: We're gifted.
0: We're blessed, right?
1: Yes, exactly. So yeah, I just absolutely love it.
0: Crystal, three easy tips. You are the bouncy cut specialist to make women's hair look like yours right now. What are three tips for people to recreate this at home?
1: Okay, if you guys want to get bouncy, healthy hair, I would say for sure, make sure that you have a good haircut. Because if you have a good haircut, you're able to have the foundation that when you do your curls, everything will lay and give you that. Second thing is using the right hairspray, right? The right products. I spray my hair a lot. Spray it a lot to help give it that volume and everything else. And then third, you know, with the hairbrush that I have, I always fluff it up and it really helps kind of give it that zhuzh and that volume.
0: What's the name of your new brush?
1: Zarios Lux.
0: Zarios Lux. El apellido Sario.
1: Sí.
0: Zarios Lux. And where can our listeners and viewers order that brush?
1: They can order it at ZariosLux.com, or they can come to the salon and we have a full stock there as well.
0: Yes. ZariosLux.com. What makes this brush different than any other brush out there?
1: So this brush has two bristles, the boar bristle and the nylon bristle. There was a little bit of a gap whenever I would ask people like what brushes they were using, and there was a little bit of a gap that I felt in the world of like products when it came to hairbrushes. I felt like no brush was really doing the two-in-one that I was wanting for my guests that I could recommend. When it came to brushes, I didn't know what to recommend. Mm. So then I figured, like, you know what? I'm going to go ahead and create something that I feel like I can actually put, like, 100% double down on my brush, that if you use it, your hair will not be breaking like it is now.
0: That's awesome. And don't break it yourself.
1: No, yeah.
0: What, prima Maria?
2: Me, I'm like, because the brush I use is like...
1: Oh, girl.
2: Barely. And then the other day I was like, why is my hair hella short back here, dude?
1: Yeah, because lo arrancas, you're just brushing, you're not even, you're just like all quick and stuff like
2: and
1: that.
2: I like it.
0: Jálame el pelo. Vamos a seguir cotorreando con Crystal Sarios. Also, family, tenemos como tú te puedes ganar one of her Sarios Lux brushes to help you have healthier hair. Representando las latinas, coming up next, aquí en el Shaboy Show.

0: estamos en Shiboy Show con una gran invitada, una empresaria latina. An amazing entrepreneur, familia. She is the queen of giving you bouncy hair full of volume that lasts the whole day. And we're about to give out one of her Sarios Lux brushes that she invented. Okay. So stay tuned for your chance to win that. Pero primero, Crystal, you mentioned one of the keys to get healthier, more volume, and bouncy hair is hella hairspray.
1: Yes.
0: Is Aquanet still dope to you?
1: You know, unless you want to, like, if you have a roach you want to kill, for sure, girl.
0: I just remember my primas back in the days in the 90s to get the copete right here, the little chola look, you know, so it's all about the Aquanet.
1: Oh, yeah, that was a very, like, highly, like, used product back in the days, and definitely not something I recommend. It's just not good for your hair.
0: Which hairspray do you recommend?
1: Right now I'm using Solarium Cosmetics hairspray. I love that one because it really gives a lot of shine and fullness to the hair. Mm-hmm. Without it making it hard. So if I wanted to brush it through, I could brush it through, no problem.
0: Let's go. Mm-hmm. Ahora otra pregunta, que ahorita mencionaste your amazing Zarios Lux brush that you created. Crystal, what is your advice for another Latina that wants to become an entrepreneur? What would you say to her right now? And maybe she's doubting for whatever the reason.
1: I would say start today. Sometimes we get overwhelmed with all these things in our head, and it's like, what if this? What if that? What if this? And like, I don't know. What are people gonna say? Or like, and it's like, who cares? If we didn't do that, then we wouldn't have fulfilled those ideas, those dreams. Yeah. We only have one life, and we're not gonna waste it on ideas that don't become like
0: reality.
2: That don't flourish,
1: yes, that reality is like, you want to make sure that like you have an idea, and if it fails, it's okay. Okay, on to the next. What's my next idea? Right. You know what I mean? If you could do it,
0: pues do it y tan tan acción.
1: Okay.
0: You know? Well, we appreciate you hanging out with us, Crystal.
1: Oh, thank you.
0: This is awesome. We get so inspired by our guests, and I know our viewers and listeners also get inspired. So thank you so much, because I truly believe that there's got to be at least one person that's listening to this and hearing your journey, that today they are inspired to say, Yahweh.
1: Today.
0: I'm going to do it.
1: Message me. I'll help you, girl.
0: There it is.
1: I got you.
2: Send us to the brother.
1: Yes, we'll help you.
0: And let's give out your new brush that helps people keep fluffier and more volume in their hair. Are you down?
1: Yes, I brought some. Yeah. So we can give away.
0: Okay, checalato. If you want a chance to win the Zarios Lux brush that you could comb your hair and it doesn't break your hair while you comb it. Está increíble. Creado por una linda latina, Crystal Zarios. 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
0: Y ahí tenemos un video con Crystal so you can see her beautiful hair and you can have that bouncy, beautiful hair también.
1: Yeah.
0: For your chance to win. Ahí están todos los detalles para que puedas ganar uno. Órale. Suerte. No, thank you. And where can our listeners and viewers go? What's the website to be able to buy your new brush?
1: 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And yeah, I hope you guys all can get one. And we do have a promo code too, ZariosLux15 or Lux15. So you guys could save a little bit there as well.
0: Yes. That's so nice of you. So, and also follow Cristal Zarios at Cristal_Zarios. Amiga, aquí tienes tu casa cuando quieras venir a peinarnos. Aquí estamos.
1: No, te quiero. A cortar el velo. No, for sure. But thank you guys for having me. You guys are amazing. And I'm really, really happy to be here. Thank you, Vanessa, for the opportunity. Thank you, guys.
2: We love you.
1: Yes.
0: Blessings.
1: Gracias.
0: Shiboy Show. 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

0: Somos el Shaboy Show. 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Don't forget about that, by the way. This week is also Teacher Appreciation Week, baby. Yay. Un saludo muy especial para ti. 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Mándale una notita de agradecimiento. Maybe a gift card would be nice. Yeah.
1: Pero si tu hijo se llama Aiden, mejor mándales una botella de tequila.
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0: Who's your favorite teacher and what do you appreciate the most about them, Prima Vane?
2: For me, it was my choir teacher in high school. Her name is Miss Espinoza. We would call her Miss, and she definitely helped me find my voice.
0: ¡Qué bonito!
2: Love her.
0: ¿Quién fue tu maestro o maestro favorito?
3: My teacher, Mr. Hoover, every day he would start off his class with a new, like, wonder of the world or something interesting, and he would tell us a little bit about it. For example, the Great Wall of China, and say, it's a great day to be alive, and I hope we can all see these wonders and be grateful for living another day.
1: I wonder what he's doing now.
3: His sister is actually an actress, and she's in the new Netflix series Beef.
0: No way!
3: Yeah.
0: Get her on the show.
3: For real.
0: All right, man. Now, pues venga de ahí. Tú, Micho, who's your favorite teacher?
1: Para mí, my PE teacher, Mrs. Weiss.
3: No, don't tell me the jumping jacks.
1: ¿Cómo sabías que tenía tremenda pechonalidad, güey? And I was in seventh grade before I dropped out. And I was like, hey, teacher, I forgot how to do jumping jacks. Can you show me again one more time? And she would always do it. Thank you, Miss Weiss.
0: Te pasas de lanza. Shout out to all the amazing teachers and teachers. Muchísimas gracias a Miss Martinez that always believed in me y me aguantaba todos los chistes que me aventaba en la clase. I think she could have sent me to the office so many times, but she always me daba quebrada, güey. 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
2: Look at you now.
0: Look at me now.
2: Look
0: People said, hey, esas payasadas no te van a llevar a ningún lado. Y aquí estamos en la radio de payaso. Celebrity Cheese coming your way. Menos de 10 minutos, Privane. ¿Qué es lo que hay?
2: Yes, Maluma reveals the reason why he shaved his barba and Javi singing in English. Find out more next.

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Also, Nurse Appreciation Week. We love y'all. Yeah. Teacher Appreciation Week. You know what? We just appreciate you if you're listening. 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

0: 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A todas las mamás.
1: Las mamacitas.
0: Esta hora we'll be giving out a $200 gift card for Mother's Day. 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Happy Hump Day. Prima Bane, ¿qué lo que hay?
1: Maluma pulled up to the Jennifer Hudson show. Yes, promoting his new album and his new look. We know that he shaved off his barba. And he confirmed the reason why he did it was because he needed a change. And just to mature himself, because he had the barba for over 10 years.
0: Cambio, reset.
1: Yes, but something that he was not ready for was his daughter's reaction. Aww. Yes, escuchen cómo reaccionó.
2: When we finished, she looked straight to me and she was like, no, papá. Papá, barba. Barba is beard. Papá, barba, sí, barba. I was like, my love, it's too late. I already shaved, you know.
3: De seguro no fue la única mujer que estaba complaining de que se rasuró la barba.
2: I'm funny. But yeah, but now she, of course, she got used to it, but it took me a while to, like, you know, to recover, like, her love. Like, for me, that was like, like, a week and a half begging for love, you know?
0: Yo, sí, cierto. Hemos visto videos así cuando de repente un papá se rasura and he's always had a beard. And let's say their child is a baby and the baby doesn't recognize
1: them. No está acostumbrado,
0: like,
1: ya.
0: ¿Quién eres? They think it's a whole different person y hasta lo rechazan, güey. So, it's traumatic for a child. Like, ¿quién eres, güey?
1: Yes, and Micho, yes, I know you're saying, like, hey. Oh, I know there was hella hyenas that were pissed, too. But yeah. I think, like, his daughter, I think we're used to it now. Like, he looks good either way.
0: No, yeah, I mean, Maluma, rasurado, ay, con barba, con bigote, goti. Hey.
1: Con ropa, sin ropa.
0: He's a good-looking man. No, por nada.
1: Yes.
0: Me dicen el gemelo de Maluma.
1: Literally nobody. Bueno, en otro chisme, el compa Javi singing in English. Yes, that's right. Javi released his first full English single titled Find Us Again. Do we like or do we love?
0: All right.

0: canción. Like One Direction.
1: See this like on a rom-com movie, yeah, or just like a little, I don't know, just a movie for sure. But anyway, he has a full album dropping May 21st, the OCs, so look out for that. But shout out to Javi for trying it in English.
2: I think Javi has a great voice. Yeah. He is muy, muy talentoso. Yeah. And why not, bro?
1: Yeah, it doesn't sound AI.
2: Even a lot of the audience that listens to Spanish music, su música mexicana, también habla inglés, son bilingües. So venga, bro, aprovecha ese talento que papá Dios te dio y a darle con todo, Javi. All right, coming up next, más cotorreo aquí en It's Your Boy Show. No te lo pierdas.

esta semana, durante esta hora, you'll have a chance to win a $200 Mother's Day gift card. Si una tarjeta de $200 durante esta hora, toda esta semana, we're going to be hooking up, gracias a Hernández Injury Law, para nuestras bellas mamás.

0: Anónima, bienvenida to the Real Sancho Stories, amor. ¿Cómo te diste cuenta that your baby daddy, who you were in a long distance relationship with, te puso los cuernos, straight up cheated on you? ¿Qué pasó?
1: She sent me a message through Facebook, like a picture of them both, and I was already pregnant, you know, like 7 months at the time. So then I went over there to LA, but I had a friend, he had a friend that I sent a message to, and I told him where did he work at, because from there I remember he saying that he would always walk 7 minutes away from his job. So I told his friend, his friend's like, I just don't tell him, I don't know, I'm just gonna tell you where he works, and that's it, you do it from there. And it's like, oh, okay. So I found out where he worked, and I saw him, and then from there, I walked a few minutes away from there, I calculated it, and I already had a whole set of how to go over there. I went through the internet, and I found out where it worked and everything. So then after that, I guess I went where he lived at, I think, because I was asking questions to the neighborhood right there in L.A.
0: And a kid
1: told me, yeah, he lives right there. Yeah, he used to live here, but he lives up there. That's the same guy. I'm like, oh, okay. So the kids never said a lie. And so then after that, I waited and waited hours.
2: Oye, mis respetos. Tú estás mejor que los detectives del FBI. Damn, girl.
3: They need to hire you for the census.
0: You guys were dating long distance, ¿o cómo está la cosa?
1: Yeah, long distance. I've never had a boyfriend at the time, and he was like older, and he lied to me that he was his age. He literally told me the age, and I was like 60 years older than me. And I said, what the heck? And I cried because at this point I didn't know that, and right. I was crying because I didn't want to date something like that.
0: Anónima, so you guys were dating long distance. De alguna manera otra, you found out where he lived in L.A., te lanzaste, and did you ever see or meet his Sancha?
1: So I was 7 months pregnant, and then when I went over there, she was pregnant too. She was like, 5 months or whatever pregnant.
0: No. Anónima, coming up next, cuéntame, cuando encontraste a tu baby daddy who was living out of state, you literally searched the worldwide internet, asked little kids if they seen him. In the streets. But when you did all of that and you finally got to him face to face, ¿qué le dijiste? What happened? Let me know, coming up next.
2: ¿Qué pa' homo?
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0: Somos el Shaboy Show. Bienvenidos a la segunda parte del Real Sancho Stories. We got Anonymous on the line. Her baby daddy cheated on her. And the way she found out is porque la otra, la Sancha, the side piece, le mandó una foto a ella via Facebook of her and her man together. And not only that, pero la Sancha was also pregnant just like Anonymous at the same time. Entonces Anonymous, they were dating long distance. Anonymous se peló de volada a la ciudad donde este compa estaba trabajando. She searched the worldwide internet, took a picture of him, asked people on the street if they had seen him.
1: Yeah.
0: Y lo encontró. Amor, what happened when you found him in person y lo confrontaste?
2: When I found him, he didn't want to come out from the home or whatever, from the car. He was dead because he was supposed to go home. She's like, get in my house, whatever. Like, yeah. And then she slammed the gate almost on my stomach. But I have a good reflex. I don't know if everything like somewhere like some trying to throw something, I could catch it or something.
3: Heck yeah, cat like.
1: Hey, you got good reflexes. You see things move fast. Hey, I think La Selección de México needs you as a goalie, fool.
0: Dicho, te pasas. Ok, chula, so, cuando tú llegas y encuentras su casa, he was living with La Sancha. She was pregnant. She tried to slam the door on you and your pancita, amor. Is your baby okay? Is everything okay?
2: Everything was okay. That was like, that was in 2015, and it's already been like, he's already like my son, like, it's been years ago.
0: So after she slams the door on you, what did you do? Did you get to see him in person?
2: I saw him in the car, I guess, with her. And so then after he saw me, I guess he's like, just go home, and said, me and her would take him. Like, what the heck? I'm not going to go in the same car with you guys. So I just left.
0: Anonymous, so your baby daddy with his Sancha in the car, he saw you pregnant, como que se sintió un poquito mal. He's like, hey, I'll give you a ride home, but like, get in the car with my side piece?
1: Damn.
2: No, I didn't want to. I was like, no, I'm not gonna do that.
0: Ay, chula. Is your baby daddy still with that Sancha, o ya tiene otra?
2: No, he's not. He would always try to call my mom to get my number, and my mom's like, no.
0: Ah, heck no. Quiere rezar contigo ni más. Y ahora, are you and your baby, pues ya no tan baby, ¿verdad? 10 años, but you still probably think of him as a baby. You guys super happy? Life is great for you?
2: Everything's okay now. Like, my son, like, he never even knew him, so it's like, I never even knew who he was. He never even met him, so he's like, whatever, because he sees my dad as, my own father, he sees him as a dad.
0: Aww, yo, shout out to all the abuelitos y abuelitas that step in, man, y ayudan to raise amazing kids, amor. Well, thank you for sharing your journey, chula. Que Dios te bendiga, y mis respetos on being such a brave an awesome, courageous single mom. Bendiciones para ti, tu hijo, órale.
2: Yeah, thank you so much.
0: All right, take care, bye. Ánimo.
4: The boys.

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0: Catch up on what's trending.
2: Dímelo, Chavoy.
3: Ayer le ganas a dicho, familia. 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Happy Hump Day. 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
4: La mala.
3: Go. Desafortunadamente, you already know this, el precio de la gasolina sigue subiendo.
4: Oh, yeah.
3: Gas prices are now 50% higher than before the war began with Iran hace apenas 2 meses, y'all. The good news, la buena noticia, es de que hay esperanza de que Irán y los Estados Unidos lleguen a un acuerdo y se termine la guerra. Here's ABC News with the update.
5: President Trump has made a dramatic U-turn on his plan to reopen the Strait of Hormuz, posting overnight that Operation Freedom, where U.S. Navy ships escorted commercial vessels through the strait, would now be paused. It was only launched on Monday. President Trump says he changed his mind after appeals from mediator Pakistan and claimed great progress was being made on wider peace talks.
3: So Pakistan is being a mediator right now between Iran y los Estados Unidos, and apparently they're close to making a deal para que lleguen a hacer un acuerdo y haya paz. I pray this happens not only for the innocent people that are dying, but for our troops. Yes. Y obviamente la economía. We are all being affected tremendously. So we pray for peace to come soon to the Middle East. In our feel good story of the day, familia, check el dato. El padre Guillermo Peixoto.
4: Nice.
3: I think that's the way you say his name. El sacerdote portugués, conocido mundialmente como el cura DJ, volvió a hacerse viral tras presentarse en la Plaza de Mayo en Buenos Aires, Argentina, durante un evento en redes. Se ha vuelto viral últimamente because he remixed a Bad Bunny song into a praise and worship song.
4: What?
3: Yes, a Bad Bunny song. La hizo remix a una alabanza.
4: Alabanza.
3: La canción de Bad Bunny de Café con Ron, más o menos como va.

0: somos el Shiboy Show, conectándonos en más de 40 ciudades en los Estados Unidos y partes de México también. We have a special guest in studio. She's an inspiring Latina entrepreneur, hairstylist, makeup artist, dueña de su propio salón de belleza. Yes, it's called Sarios Hair Salon en Pico Rivera. Bienvenida, Crystal Sarios. Oye, qué buena onda que estás aquí con nosotros, because a lot of our listeners are women, and I can't wait for you to tell us tips on how to get that hair that you got going on right now. Yes. On your IG, at Crystal_Sarios, it says, the bouncy cut specialist. Yes. Y nos acabas de decir, Crystal, que you park hella far, it's hot today, caminaste muchísimo, and your hair still looks amazing, like you just literally got it done like 5 seconds ago, and it's all full and wavy and layered and bouncy. And that's your specialty.
1: Exactly. Yeah, I love to work on like long, thick hair in the community that we're in Pico Rivera and in the surrounding cities. Like, we get a lot of girls with a lot of hair. And so,
0: so you're saying that Latinos are peludas?
1: We're gifted. We're gifted.
0: We're blessed, right?
1: Yes, exactly. So yeah, I just absolutely love it.
0: Crystal, three easy tips. You are the bouncy cut specialist to make women's hair look like yours right now. What are three tips for people to recreate this at home?
1: Okay, if you guys want to get bouncy, healthy hair, I would say for sure, make sure that you have a good haircut. Because if you have a good haircut, you're able to have the foundation that when you do your curls, everything will lay and give you that. Second thing is using the right hairspray, right? The right products. I spray my hair a lot. Spray it a lot to help give it that volume and everything else. And then third, you know, with the hairbrush that I have, I always fluff it up and it really helps kind of give it that zhuzh and that volume.
0: What's the name of your new brush?
1: Zarios Lux.
0: Zarios Lux, el apellido Sario, sí. Zarios Lux. And where can our listeners and viewers order that brush?
1: They can order it at ZariosLux.com, or they can come to the salon and we have a full stock there as well.
0: Yes. ZariosLux.com. What makes this brush different than any other brush out there?
1: So this brush has two bristles, the boar bristle and the nylon bristle. There was a little bit of a gap whenever I would ask people like what brushes they were using, and there was a little bit of gap that I felt in the world of like products when it came to hairbrushes. I felt like no brush was really doing the two-in-one that I was wanting for my guests that I could recommend. When it came to brushes, I didn't know what to recommend. So then I figured, like, you know what? I'm going to go ahead and create something that I feel like I can actually put, like, 100% double down on my brush that if you use it, your hair will not be breaking like it is now.
0: That's awesome. And don't break it yourself.
1: No, yeah.
0: What people want
2: to do? I'm like, because the brush I use is like,
1: Tres
2: barely. And then the other day I was like, why is my hair hella short back here, dude?
1: Yeah, because lo arrancas, you're just brushing, you're not even, you're just like all quick and stuff like
2: and
1: that.
2: I like it.
0: Jálame el pelo. Vamos a seguir cotorreando con Crystal Sarios. Also, familia, tenemos como tú te puedes ganar one of her Sarios Lux brushes to help you have healthier hair. Representando las latinas, coming up next, aquí en el Shiboy Show.

0: 11 y Boy Show con una gran invitada, una empresaria latina. Amazing entrepreneur familia. She is the queen of giving you bouncy hair full of volume that lasts the whole day. And we're about to give out one of her Sarios Lux brushes that she invented.
1: Okay.
0: So stay tuned for your chance to win that. Pero primero, Crystal, you mentioned one of the keys to get healthier, more volume, and bouncy hair is hella hairspray.
2: Yes.
0: Is Aquanet still dope to you?
2: You know, unless you want to, like, if you have a roach you want to kill, for sure, girl.
0: I just remember my primas back in the days in the 90s to get the copete right here, the little chola look, you know, so it's all about that one.
2: Oh, yeah, that was a very, like, highly, like, used product back in the days, and definitely not something I recommend. It's just not good for your hair.
0: Which hairspray do you recommend?
2: Right now I'm using Solarium Cosmetics hairspray. I love that one because it really gives a lot of shine and fullness to the hair without it making it hard. So if I wanted to brush it through, I could brush it through, no problem.
0: Let's go. Mm-hmm. Ahora otra pregunta, que ahorita mencionaste your amazing Sarios Lux brush that you created. Crystal, what is your advice for another Latina that wants to become an entrepreneur? What would you say to her right now? And maybe she's doubting for whatever the reason.
2: I would say start today. Sometimes we get overwhelmed with all these things in our head, and it's like, what if this, what if that, what if this? And like, I don't know, what are people gonna say? Or like, and it's like, who cares? If we didn't do that, then we wouldn't have fulfilled those ideas, those dreams. Yeah. We only have one life, and we're not gonna waste it on ideas that don't become like
0: reality.
3: Don't flourish,
2: yes, that reality is like, you want to make sure that, like, you have an idea, if it fails, it's okay. Okay, on to the next. What's my next idea? You know what I mean? If you could do it,
0: pues do it y tan tan acción.
2: Okay. You know?
0: This is awesome. We get so inspired by our guests, and I know our viewers and listeners also get inspired. So thank you so much, because I truly believe that there's got to be at least one person that's listening to this and hearing your journey, that today they are inspired to say, Yahweh,
2: today
0: I'm gonna do it.
2: Message me, I'll help you, girl.
0: There
2: it is.
0: Tell
2: me. I got you.
3: Yes,
2: we'll help you.
0: And let's give out your new brush that helps people keep fluffier and more volume in their hair. Are you down?
2: Yes, hey, I brought some. Yeah. So we can give away.
0: Okay, check it out. If you want a chance to win the Sarios Lux brush that you could comb your hair and it doesn't break your hair while you comb it, está increíble. Creado por una linda Latina, hey. Crystal Sarios. Go to our Instagram right now at Shaboy Show.
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0: Y ahí tenemos un video con Crystal, so you can see her beautiful hair and you can have that bouncy, beautiful hair también.
3: Yes.
0: For your chance to win. Ahí están todos los detalles para que puedas ganar uno. Órale. Suerte. No, thank you. And where can our listeners and viewers go? What's the website to be able to buy your new brush?
2: So this brush, Sarios Lux brush, you can find it at sarioslux.com. And we do have a promo code too, SariosLux15 or Lux15. So you guys could save a little bit there as well.
0: Yes. That's so nice of you. So, amiga, aquí tienes tu casa cuando quieres venir.
2: A cortar el velo. No, for sure. But thank you guys for having me. You guys are amazing, and I'm really, really happy to be here. Thank you, Vanessa, for the opportunity. Thank you, guys.
3: We love you.
0: Blessings.
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0: somos el Shaboy Show. 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Don't forget about that, by the way. This week is also Teacher Appreciation Week, baby. Un saludo muy especial para ti, si eres maestro o maestra. 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Pero no se agüitan. 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Mándale una notita de agradecimiento. Maybe a gift card would be nice. Yeah.
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0: Who's your favorite teacher and what do you appreciate the most about them, Prima Vane?
2: Ooh, for me, it was my choir teacher in high school. Her name is Miss Espinoza. We would call her Miss, and she definitely helped me find my voice.
0: ¡Qué bonito!
2: Love her.
0: To Micho, who's your favorite teacher?
1: Para mí, my PE teacher, Mrs. Weiss, tenía tremenda pechonalidad, güey. And I was in seventh grade before I dropped out. And I was like, hey, teacher, I forgot how to do jumping jacks. Can you show me again one more time?
2: Te pasa.
1: And she would always do it. Thank you, Miss Weiss.
0: Te pasas de lanza. Shout out to all the amazing teachers and teachers. Muchísimas gracias a Miss Martinez that always believed in me y me aguantaba todos los chistes que me aventaba en la clase. I think she could have sent me to the office so many times.
1: De seguro, güey.
0: But she always me daba quebrada, güey. 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
1: Pues sí. 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
2: Look at you now.
0: Look at me now. 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Y aquí estamos en la radio. De payaso. Celebrity Cheese coming your way. Menos de 10 minutos, Prima Vane. ¿Qué es lo que hay?
2: Yes, Maluma reveals the reason why he shaved his barba and Javi singing in English. 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
4: ¡Feliz ombliguito a la semana! ¡Happy Hump Day! Primavane, ¿qué es lo que hay?
5: Maluma pulled up to the Jennifer Hudson Show. Yes, promoting his new album and his new look. We know that he shaved off his barba. And he confirmed the reason why he did it was because he needed a change.
4: Sí.
5: And just to mature himself because he had the barba for over 10 years.
4: Cambio, reset.
5: Yes, but something that he was not ready for was his daughter's reaction.
4: Aww.
5: Yes, escuchen cómo reaccionó.
6: When we finished, she looked straight to me and she was like, no, no, papá. Papá, barba, barba is beard. Papá, barba, sí, barba. I was like, my love, it's too late. Already shaved, you know.
7: De seguro no fue la única mujer que estaba complaining de que se rasuró la barba.
6: Yeah. But yeah, but now she, of course, she got used to it, but it took me a while to, like, you know, to recover, like, her love. Like, for me, yeah, that was like, like, a week and a half begging for love, you know?
4: Yo, sí, cierto. Hemos visto videos así cuando de repente un papá se rasura and he's always had a beard. And let's say their child is a baby and the baby doesn't recognize
5: no está acostumbrado
4: like,
5: ya.
4: ¿Quién eres? They think it's a whole different person y hasta lo rechazan, güey.
5: No.
4: So it's traumatic for a child. Like, ¿quién eres, güey?
5: Yes, and Micho, yes, I know you're saying like, hey, oh, I know there was hella hyenas that were pissed too, but
4: yeah,
5: I think like his daughter, I think we're used to it now. Like, he looks good either way.
4: No, yeah, I mean, Maluma rasurado, ay, con barba, con bigote, no, goti. Hey.
5: Con ropa, sin ropa.
4: He's a good looking man. No, por
5: yeah,
4: nada.
5: Yes, yes.
4: Me dicen el gemelo de Maluma.
5: Literally nobody. Bueno, en otro chisme, el compa Javi singing in English. Yes, that's right. Javi released his first full English single titled Find Us Again. Do we like or do we love?
4: All right.

0: quieren like una dirección. Like One Direction.
1: This like on a rom-com movie, yeah, or just like a little, I don't know, just a movie for sure. But anyway, he has a full album dropping May 21st, The OCs, so look out for that. But shout out to Javi for
2: a mí me gustó
1: trying it in English.
2: I think Javi has a great voice. Yeah. He is muy, muy talentoso. Yeah. And why not, bro?
1: Yeah, it doesn't sound AI.
2: Even a lot of the audience that listens to Spanish music, su música mexicana, también habla inglés, son bilingües. So venga, right, bro, aprovecha este talento que papá Dios te dio y a darle con todo, Javi. All right, coming up next, Mascotorreo, ¿quién es?

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2: Anónima, bienvenida to The Real Sancho Stories, amor. ¿Cómo te diste cuenta that your baby daddy, who you were in a long distance relationship with, te puso los cuernos, straight up cheating on you? ¿Qué pasó?
3: She sent me a message through Facebook, like a picture of them both, and I was already pregnant, you know, like 7 months at the time. So then I went over there to LA, but I had a friend, he had a friend that I sent a message to, and I told him where did he work at, because from there I remember he saying that he would always walk 7 minutes away from his job. So I told his friend, his friend's like, I just don't tell him, I don't know, I'm just gonna tell you where he works, and that's it, you do it from there. And it's like, oh, okay. So I found out where he worked, and I saw him, and then from there, I walked a few minutes away from there, I calculated it, and I already had a whole set of how to go over there. I went to the internet, and I found out where it worked and everything. So then after that, I guess I went where he lived at, I think, because I was asking questions to the neighborhood right there in LA.
2: And a kid
3: told me, yeah, he lives right there. Yeah, he used to live here, but he lives up there. That's the same guy. I'm like, oh, okay. So the kids never said a lie. And so then after that, I waited and waited hours.
1: Oye, mis respetos. Tú estás mejor que los detectives del FBI. Damn,
4: girl. They need to hire you for the census.
2: Anónima, so you guys were dating long distance. De alguna manera u otra, you found out where he lived in LA. Te lanzaste. And did you ever see or meet his Sancha?
3: So I was 7 months pregnant. And then when I went over there, she was pregnant too. She was like, 5 months or whatever pregnant.
2: No. Anónima, coming up next, cuéntame, cuando encontraste a tu baby daddy who was living out of state, you literally searched the worldwide internet, asked little kids if they seen him.
5: Damn.
2: In the streets. But when you did all of that and you finally got to him face to face, ¿qué le dijiste? What happened? Let me know, coming up next.
1: ¿Qué pa'o?
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0: host, it's your boy Show. Bienvenidos a la segunda parte del Real Sancho Stories. We got Anonymous on the line. Her baby daddy cheated on her. And the way she found out is porque la otra, la Sancha, the side piece, le mandó una foto a ella via Facebook of her and her man together. And not only that, pero la Sancha was also pregnant just like Anonymous at the same time. Entonces Anonymous, they were dating long distance. Anonymous se peló de volada a la ciudad donde este compa estaba trabajando. She searched the worldwide internet, took a picture of him, asked people on the street if they had seen him.
1: Yeah.
0: Y lo encontró. Amor, what happened when you found him in person y lo confrontaste?
2: When I found him, he didn't want to come out from the home or whatever, from the car. He was dead because he was supposed to go home. She's like, get out of my house, whatever, and then she slammed the gate almost on my stomach. But I have a good reflex. I don't know if everything I'm trying to throw something, I could catch it or something.
3: Heck yeah, cat-like.
4: Hey, you got good reflexes. You see things move fast. Hey, I think La Selección de México needs you as a goalie, fool.
0: Dicho, te pasas. Ok, chula, so, cuando tú llegas y encuentras su casa, he was living with La Sancha, she was pregnant, she tried to slam the door on you and your pancita, amor. Is your baby okay? Is everything okay?
2: Everything was okay. That was it was in 2015, and it's already been he's already my son, it's been years ago.
0: So after she slams the door on you, what did you do? Did you get to see him in person?
2: Yeah, I saw him in the car, I guess, with her. And so then after he saw me, I guess he's like, just go home, and I said, me and her would take him. What the heck? I'm not going to go in the same car with you guys.
0: Huh.
2: So I just left.
0: Anonymous, so your baby daddy with his Sancha in the car, he saw you pregnant, como que se sintió un poquito mal. He's like, hey, I'll give you a ride home, but get in the car with my side piece?
4: Damn.
2: No, I didn't want to. I was like, no, I'm not gonna do that.
0: Ay, chula. Is your baby daddy still with that Sancha, o ya tiene otra?
2: No, he's not. He would always try to call my mom to get my number, and my mom was like, no.
0: Ah, heck no. Quiere regresar contigo ni más. Y ahora, are you and your baby, ya no tan baby, 10 años, but you still probably think of him as a baby. You guys super happy? Life is great for you?
2: Everything is okay now. My son, he never even knew him. So I never even knew who he was. He never even met him. So he's whatever, because he sees my dad as my own father. He sees him as a dad.
0: Aww, yo, shout out to all the abuelitos y abuelitas that step in, man. Y ayudan to raise amazing kids, amor. Well, thank you for sharing your journey, chula. Que Dios te bendiga. Y mis respetos on being such a brave and awesome, courageous single mom. Bendiciones para ti, tu hijo, órale.
2: Yeah, thank you so much.
0: All right, take care, bye. Animo.

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4: Oh my God, I love that song. That's a good throwback, yeah. And if it was a girl, I would name her Sky.
3: Sky, that's beautiful. Prima Vane, what you name your baby born in the air?
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4: Ooh, I have one.
3: On the plane, yes. While you're flying, Kim.
4: I would name him Air.
3: Air!
4: Yeah, and if she was a girl,
5: I would name him.
4: Oh my God, I love that song. That's a good throwback, yeah. And if it was a girl, I would name her Sky.
3: Sky, that's beautiful. Prima Vanna, what you name your baby born in the air?
6: Naming her Delta.
3: Delta!
6: Oh, girl, what's up?
3: Delta, come through. 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